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9: We've got clear skies tonight, dropping down to around 12 degrees. Clear skies are going to continue overnight, dropping down to 9. It's going to be sunny skies all day for our Friday, reaching a high of 21. And looking ahead to the weekend, we've got a mix of sun and clouds for Saturday, a high feeling like 27 with the Humidex, and a mix of sun and clouds again for Sunday with a high of 21.
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5: Moose weather.
6: We've got clear skies tonight, dropping down to around 12 degrees. Clear skies are going to continue overnight, dropping down to 9. It's going to be sunny skies all day for our Friday, reaching a high of 21. And looking ahead to the weekend, we've got a mix of sun and clouds for Saturday, a high feeling like 27 with the Humidex, and a mix of sun and clouds again for Sunday with a high of 21.
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6: Moose Weather.
7: We've got clear skies tonight, dropping down to around 12 degrees. Clear skies are going to continue overnight, dropping down to 9. It's going to be sunny skies all day for our Friday, reaching a high of 21. And looking ahead to the weekend, we've got a mix of sun and clouds for Saturday, a high feeling like 27 with the Humidex, and a mix of sun and clouds again for Sunday with a high of 21.
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9: We've got clear skies tonight, dropping down to around 12 degrees. Clear skies are going to continue overnight, dropping down to 9. It's going to be sunny skies all day for our Friday, reaching a high of 21. And looking ahead to the weekend, we've got a mix of sun and clouds for Saturday, a high feeling like 27 with the Humidex, and a mix of sun and clouds again for Sunday with a high of 21.
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8: Moose weather.
9: We've got clear skies tonight, dropping down to around 12 degrees. Clear skies are going to continue overnight, dropping down to 9. It's going to be sunny skies all day for our Friday, reaching a high of 21. And looking ahead to the weekend, we've got a mix of sun and clouds for Saturday, a high feeling like 27 with the Humidex, and a mix of sun and clouds again for Sunday with a high of 21.
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5: Moose Weather. We've got clear skies tonight, dropping down to around 12 degrees. Clear skies are going to continue overnight, dropping down to 9. It's going to be sunny skies all day for our Friday, reaching a high of 21. And looking ahead to the weekend, we've got a mix of sun and clouds for Saturday, a high feeling like 27 with the Humidex, and a mix of sun and clouds again for Sunday with a high of 21.
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8: We've got clear skies tonight, dropping down to around 12 degrees. Clear skies are going to continue overnight, dropping down to 9. It's going to be sunny skies all day for our Friday, reaching a high of 21. And looking ahead to the weekend, we've got a mix of sun and clouds for Saturday, a high feeling like 27 with the Humidex, and a mix of sun and clouds again for Sunday with a high of 21.

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8: We've got clear skies tonight, dropping down to around 12 degrees. Clear skies are going to continue overnight, dropping down to 9. It's going to be sunny skies all day for our Friday, reaching a high of 21. And looking ahead to the weekend, we've got a mix of sun and clouds for Saturday, a high feeling like 27 with the humidex, and a mix of sun and clouds again for Sunday with a high of 21.
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0: 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You didn't beat your case of the Mondays to clean your gutters on Friday, or power through the terrible Tuesdays to pressure wash on Saturday, or crawl over hump day to clean your roof on Sunday. 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
7: Moose weather.
8: We've got clear skies throughout the region, sitting at around 10 degrees. We've got sunshine later this morning, and the sunny skies are going to continue all day for our Friday, reaching a high of 21. Looking ahead to the weekend, we've got a mix of sun and clouds for Saturday, a high feeling like 27 with the Humidex, and mix of sun and clouds again for Sunday, with a high of 21.
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1: Moose weather.
2: We've got clear skies throughout the region, sitting at around 10 degrees. We've got sunshine later this morning, and the sunny skies are going to continue all day for our Friday, reaching a high of 21. Looking ahead to the weekend, we've got a mix of sun and clouds for Saturday, a high feeling like 27 with the Humidex, and mix of sun and clouds again for Sunday with a high of 21.
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6: We've got clear skies throughout the region, sitting at around 10 degrees. We've got sunshine later this morning, and the sunny skies are going to continue all day for our Friday, reaching a high of 21. Looking ahead to the weekend, we've got a mix of sun and clouds for Saturday, a high feeling like 27 with the Humidex, and mix of sun and clouds again for Sunday, with a high of 21.

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4: Moose weather.
5: We've got clear skies throughout the region, sitting at around 10 degrees. We've got sunshine later this morning, and the sunny skies are going to continue all day for our Friday, reaching a high of 21. Looking ahead to the weekend, we've got a mix of sun and clouds for Saturday, a high feeling like 27 with the Humidex, and mix of sun and clouds again for Sunday with a high of 21.
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2: Moose weather.
3: We've got clear skies throughout the region, sitting at around 10 degrees. We've got sunshine later this morning, and the sunny skies are going to continue all day for our Friday, reaching a high of 21. Looking ahead to the weekend, we've got a mix of sun and clouds for Saturday, a high feeling like 27 with the Humidex, and mix of sun and clouds again for Sunday, with a high of 21.
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7: We've got clear skies throughout the region, sitting at around 10 degrees. We've got sunshine later this morning, and the sunny skies are going to continue all day for our Friday, reaching a high of 21. Looking ahead to the weekend, we've got a mix of sun and clouds for Saturday, a high feeling like 27 with the Humidex, and mix of sun and clouds again for Sunday, with a high of 21.
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8: We've got clear skies throughout the region, sitting at around 10 degrees. We've got sunshine later this morning, and the sunny skies are going to continue all day for our Friday, reaching a high of 21. Looking ahead to the weekend, we've got a mix of sun and clouds for Saturday, a high feeling like 27 with the Humidex, and mix of sun and clouds again for Sunday, with a high of 21.

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6: Moose weather.
7: We've got clear skies throughout the region, sitting at around 10 degrees. We've got sunshine later this morning, and the sunny skies are going to continue all day for our Friday, reaching a high of 21. Looking ahead to the weekend, we've got a mix of sun and clouds for Saturday, a high feeling like 27 with the Humidex, and mix of sun and clouds again for Sunday with a high of 21.
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0: Moose weather.
5: We've got clear skies throughout the region, sitting at around 10 degrees. We've got sunshine later this morning, and the sunny skies are going to continue all day for our Friday, reaching a high of 21. Looking ahead to the weekend, we've got a mix of sun and clouds for Saturday, a high feeling like 27 with the humidex, and mix of sun and clouds again for Sunday with a high of 21.
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5: We've got clear skies throughout the region, sitting at around 10 degrees. We've got sunshine later this morning, and the sunny skies are going to continue all day for our Friday, reaching a high of 21. Looking ahead to the weekend, we've got a mix of sun and clouds for Saturday, a high feeling like 27 with the Humidex, and mix of sun and clouds again for Sunday, with a high of 21.

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0: I'm funny how? 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
0: Moose weather.
3: We've got clear skies throughout the region, sitting at around 10 degrees. We've got sunshine later this morning, and the sunny skies are going to continue all day for our Friday, reaching a high of 21. Looking ahead to the weekend, we've got a mix of sun and clouds for Saturday, a high feeling like 27 with the Humidex, and mix of sun and clouds again for Sunday, with a high of 21.
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0: Moose weather.
5: We've got clear skies throughout the region, sitting at around 10 degrees. We've got sunshine later this morning, and the sunny skies are going to continue all day for our Friday, reaching a high of 21. Looking ahead to the weekend, we've got a mix of sun and clouds for Saturday, a high feeling like 27 with the Humidex, and mix of sun and clouds again for Sunday, with a high of 21.
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1: Good morning, I'm Richard Coffin. Local residents have launched a Stop the Floods campaign over new district flooding restrictions. Campaign spokesperson Tom Wright says it aims to challenge Official Plan Amendment 61, which is part of the Muskoka Official Plan's comprehensive five-year update before the amendments approved and adopted. It proposes updates guiding future land use, development, and environmental protection across the district, including new floodplain mapping and policies. Wright says the updates are part of a, quote, disturbing trend that's been happening since 2006 when the district adopted the Muskoka River Watershed Management Plan. He says if approved, it could result in more waterfront properties being classified as flood risk areas, limiting what residents can build, repair, or rebuild on their own property. Wright says the campaign will issue a petition calling on the district not to adopt the amendment. Council set to approve it on September 24th. Three local Rotary clubs are bringing the conversation of dementia and home care to Muskoka. The Rotary Club of Huntsville, Rotary People of Action Huntsville, and the Rotary Club of North Muskoka are hosting Dementia Can't Wait, a community conversation on dementia home care. It's taking place next Thursday at Trinity United Church in Huntsville. The door is open at 6:30 with a screening of the documentary No More Silent Battles at 7. The film follows four families navigating the home care system, highlighting challenges but also possibilities for positive change. Following the screening, an expert panel will discuss the realities of dementia care, the challenges families face, and how communities can provide better support. The event is free, but advanced registration is required. For more information, visit our website. The Silver Bridge Rehabilitation Project in Bracebridge continues with permanent structural steel repairs to the main truss. District of Muskoka officials say the work follows the August 31st bridge lift, which placed the structure in a supported position, allowing crews to repair and replace damaged steel, complete concrete repairs beneath the bridge, and install new bridge bearings. Officials say crews are now installing wood formwork to complete another section of concrete refacing along the Ecclestone Drive retaining wall. They say the work won't have any additional impacts on residents and pedestrians. And Prime Minister Mark Carney says Canada's always ready to strike a fair deal with the United States. When asked by reporters in Calgary, he reiterated they believe there's a mutually beneficial trade deal for Canada and the U.S., and he and his team are ready. Carney also says the two countries can compartmentalize and discuss other issues. He says he remains in regular contact with U.S. President Donald Trump and has spoken with him a couple of times in the last few days related to issues around Ukraine and Iran as part of the responsibility to work together.
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3: 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Just two of Fall's incredibly well-designed Kias on the lot now. 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
5: 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Over 100,000 fans in Melbourne Cricket Ground watched the Niners dominate their division rivals.
4: Moose weather.
5: A beautiful Friday to kick off the weekend. Mainly sunny all day long with a high getting up around 21. Overnight will be partly cloudy, low dropping down around 10 degrees. For Saturday, we got a mix of sun and cloud and a high feeling like 28. And for Sunday, another mix of sun and cloud, but the high only getting up around 20.
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Goodbye, Tegan and Sarah. Muskoka's best music, 99.5 The Moose. It's JC kicking off the Friday morning show. And listen, as much as I like to keep things pretty light and breezy around here, today is September 11th, you know, and I'm not much of a serious or emotional guy. In fact, I find it pretty gross to be serious and emotional, but we cannot deny how important this day is. So throughout the morning, we are going to spend some time looking back at some incredible stories of Canadians going above and beyond when the entire world was shaken and, you know, life as we knew it kind of changed forever. But don't worry, still going to have some fun because I came across a survey this week looking specifically at unmarried couples who had been together for more than 2 years. And apparently, about 31% of the higher earners, like people who made decent money, were hiding the true amount of their savings or inheritance from their partner. Why? Because they're worried about their partner might take advantage of it, you know, get lazy, stop chasing their own goals. And, you know, 2 years feels like a long time to hide something like that, if you're asking me. But I understand the thinking. You know, if somebody suddenly knows you got a big old pile of money sitting there, how do you ever know that they're with you for you or if they just want your money, you know? So let's bring it down to a slightly more realistic level for us to chat about. Imagine you've been dating somebody 2 or 3 years. You're not married, okay? And completely by accident, you discover one of two things. They've been hiding $100,000 in the bank from you, or they've been hiding $100,000 worth of debt. Which one would make you more angry? Because on one hand, 2 or 3 years together, you've probably gone through some financial struggles as a couple, right? Like that's a given, you know, or maybe you put off buying a house because you thought you didn't have enough for down payment. Meanwhile, they got $100,000 sitting there the entire time. That's not great, you know, but then again, $100,000 in debt is a lot of debt, especially for somebody you're trying to spend your life with. And if you're not married, I'm just throwing this out there. If you're not married though, it's not in your name, and you find out before tying yourselves together financially, you could technically walk away from that. That is an ish you, not an ish me, you know? So which secret is worse? You're dating somebody 2 to 3 years. You find out that they have $100,000 they never told you they had, or $100,000 that they owe. Join the conversation this morning, 705-645-3079. Although, here's Miss Independent, Kelly Clarkson, on The Moose.

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13: Well, it's going to be a pretty great day to kick off the weekend. Mainly sunny, mostly blue skies, sunshine all day long. High getting up around 21. Right now, it's cold. It's so cold. Dude, it's like 6 degrees right now. Kind of sucks out there. Wear a jacket if you're going outside. But I got Disco Dan on the line with me. We're talking about this new survey that says 31% of people who have a lot of money hide it from their partners, even when dating after 2 years. So I asked a question. Would you be more mad about finding out your partner after 2 or 3 years had $100,000 in the bank or $100,000 in debt? Disco, what do you got for me?
14: If they had $100,000.
13: Really? You're going with the hundred. You're mad about the $100,000 in the bank, not with $100,000 in debt.
14: Yeah, 100%. That's your problem.
13: So a little bit of $100,000 in debt is your problem, but $100,000 in the bank is our problem.
14: No, that's our solution. New jet skis, new four-wheeler.
13: Okay, well, I kind of see why people hide the money now, because clearly dudes like you are reckless with cash.
14: Oh, these are investments.
13: You know what, dude? I'm watching a lot of financial shows here and there. I've never once heard one of them say jet skis are a good investment.
14: Well, you know, they say money can't buy happiness, but I've never seen someone upset on a jet ski.
13: All right, Disco. Thanks for calling in, man. Oh, okay, so Disco Dan ticked off about their partner hiding $100,000 in the bank. What about you? Would you be more upset if you found out your unmarried partner, 2 years or more, were hiding $100,000 in the bank or $100,000 of debt? Give me a call, send me a text, 705-645-3079.
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0: including new floodplain mapping and policies. Wright says the updates are part of a, quote, disturbing trend that's been happening since 2006 when the district adopted the Muskoka River Watershed Management Plan. He says if approved, it could result in more waterfront properties being classified as flood risk areas, limiting what residents can build, repair, or rebuild on their own property. Wright says the campaign will issue a petition calling on the district not to adopt the amendment. Council set to approve it on September 24th. Three local Rotary clubs are bringing the conversation of dementia and home care to Muskoka. The Rotary Club of Huntsville, Rotary People of Action Huntsville, and the Rotary Club of North Muskoka are hosting Dementia Can't Wait, a community conversation on dementia home care. It's taking place next Thursday at Trinity United Church in Huntsville. The doors open at 6:30 with a screening of the documentary No More Silent Battles at 7. The film follows four families navigating the home care system, highlighting challenges but also possibilities for positive change. Following the screening, an expert panel will discuss the realities of dementia care, the challenges families face, and how communities can provide better support. The event is free, but advanced registration is required. For more information, visit our website. The Silver Bridge Rehabilitation Project in Bracebridge continues with permanent structural steel repairs to the main truss. District of Muskoka officials say the work follows the August 31st bridge lift, which placed the structure in a supported position, allowing crews to repair and replace damaged steel, complete concrete repairs beneath the bridge, and install new bridge bearings. Officials say crews are now installing wood formwork to complete another section of concrete refacing along the Ecclestone Drive retaining wall. They say the work won't have any additional impacts on residents and pedestrians. And Prime Minister Mark Carney says Canada's always ready to strike a fair deal with the United States. When asked by reporters in Calgary, he reiterated they believe there's a mutually beneficial trade deal for Canada and the U.S., and he and his team are ready. Carney also says the two countries can compartmentalize and discuss other issues. He says he remains in regular contact with U.S. President Donald Trump and has spoken with him a couple of times in the last few days related to issues around Ukraine and Iran as part of the responsibility to work together.
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7: 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Over 100,000 fans in Melbourne Cricket Ground watched the Niners dominate their division rivals.
6: Moose weather.
7: Well, it's going to be a pretty gorgeous weekend. We've got today mainly sunny, high getting up around 21. Overnight tonight, partly cloudy, dropped down around 10 degrees. Then for Saturday, we got a mix of sun and cloud. It's getting hot. I'm going to feel like 28 at the high. And then Sunday, again, mix of sun and cloud all throughout the weekend. But on Sunday, highs only getting up around 20 again. Right now, though, brisk. It is nippy out there. Currently sitting at 6 degrees, got a clear sky. And if you spot a traffic slowdown, send it over anytime. 705-645-3079.

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14: It's JC hanging out with you on Moose Mornings, and today marks 25 years since September 11th, 2001. And I know things have been a little tense between us and our neighbors recently. I don't want to get into any politics today. You know, that's what I do want to focus on is talking about what Canadians did when our neighbors needed help, right? And one of the stories I've always loved is from Gander, Newfoundland. When American airspace is closed after the attacks, 38 planes carrying more than 6,500 people landed in a town of about 10,000, right? And the people there just went to work. They found beds. They made food. Schools and halls became shelters. People opened their homes to complete strangers who had just lived through one of the most frightening days imaginable. Because that's what being Canadian is all about. It's lending a helping hand when times are tough. And that story, I mean, it's inspired a Tony Award-winning Broadway musical, Come From Away. And 25 years later, they're actually performing it in Gander right now through this Sunday. And it's just, it's a great tale. I know things are tough and there's a lot of back and forth right now. But out of one of the darkest days in our recent history, that, you know, changed the world, came this incredible story about the true Canadian spirit and the fact that, you know, even with this all going on, America is still our neighbors, and they always will be. So here's Colin, Mike DeMero, and Denoro.

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9: Moose weather.
10: A bright and sunny Friday ahead of us. Going to be mainly sunny all day long with a high sitting around 20 right now. Quite cool, sitting at 6 degrees. I got Terrible Tom on the line. We were having a discussion earlier about, would you be more upset if your partner was hiding $100,000 in the bank from you or $100,000 in debt? Now, in this scenario, you are unmarried, been together 2 or more years. Which one would upset you more?
11: Money is the root to all evil.
10: Yeah.
11: $100,000. Had $100,000, and I didn't know about it, and we're both living comfortably. Who cares?
10: All but right.
11: If my partner had $100,000 and was draining me, that's the problem. Now, if you go the other way, if they were in debt $100,000, clearly they don't know how to deal with money. And if they start draining you again, still a problem.
10: Still a problem, yeah. And here's the thing, is if they've got $100,000 in debt, they hide it from you. And clearly they're not great with money. And you find out about it, you can walk away from that scot-free.
11: Absolutely. Now, a lot of people don't agree with this, but I always have had this philosophy, even when I was married. If you're living with somebody, you share the bill equally, and then whatever's left at the end of the month that you have is yours, and what she has is hers.
10: Yeah, yeah. I mean, that's a pretty common thing for this day and age.
11: A lot of people don't like that. They think you should have a joint bank account, and what's yours is mine, and mine is yours. But yeah, nope. I've been through it where I started getting poor again. Not that I'm rich, but you know what I'm saying? It was getting tough, so I got to look after my own coins.
10: Yeah, me and my wife, we do have a joint bank account that all of the bills and the rent and everything comes out of. So we just kind of send all of the money into there where we got to pay our share, and then we have our own separate spending accounts.
11: So when you get your paycheck, it goes in your own separate one, and then you take some of it and put in the joint?
10: Yeah, it's automatic. It's automatic withdrawals. Like the minute it goes in, it just sends over.
11: Well, that works good. I like that.
10: Yeah, yeah. Like all our car payments are in there, everything, right? So we have a joint account, and then whatever's left. Yeah, yeah, yeah, yeah. All the bills just get paid, and then we're good to go.
11: You know, if the bills are all paid and you decide, I want to go out with the boys one night, or I want to buy a case of beer or a bottle or whatever, you know, and you have the money, then there's no fighting. But, there's been a lot of times where somebody goes out and of the boys are spending money on something, but they don't pay the bills, and that causes a lot of fights.
10: Yeah, money is the leading cause for divorce, right? Like,
11: money is the root of all evil, my friend.
10: Yeah, but also at the same time, I'd rather cry on a Ferrari than I would in a 1999 Honda Civic.

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1: Good morning, I'm Richard Coffin. Local residents have launched a Stop the Floods campaign over new district flooding restrictions. Campaign spokesperson Tom Wright says it aims to challenge Official Plan Amendment 61, which is part of the Muskoka Official Plan's comprehensive five-year update before the amendments approved and adopted. It proposes updates guiding future land use, development, and environmental protection across the district, including new floodplain mapping and policies. Wright says the updates are part of a, quote, disturbing trend that's been happening since 2006 when the district adopted the Muskoka River Watershed Management Plan. He says if approved, it could result in more waterfront properties being classified as flood risk areas, limiting what residents can build, repair, or rebuild on their own property. Wright says the campaign will issue a petition calling on the district not to adopt the amendment. Council set to approve it on September 24th. Three local Rotary Clubs are bringing the conversation of dementia and home care to Muskoka. The Rotary Club of Huntsville, Rotary People of Action Huntsville, and the Rotary Club of North Muskoka are hosting Dementia Can't Wait, a community conversation on dementia home care. It's taking place next Thursday at Trinity United Church in Huntsville. The doors open at 6:30 with a screening of the documentary No More Silent Battles at 7. The film follows four families navigating the home care system, highlighting challenges but also possibilities for positive change. Following the screening, an expert panel will discuss the realities of dementia care, the challenges families face, and how communities can provide better support. The event is free, but advanced registration is required. For more information, visit our website. The Silver Bridge Rehabilitation Project in Bracebridge continues with permanent structural steel repairs to the main truss. District of Muskoka officials say the work follows the August 31st bridge lift, which placed the structure in a supported position, allowing crews to repair and replace damaged steel, complete concrete repairs beneath the bridge, and install new bridge bearings. Officials say crews are now installing wood formwork to complete another section of concrete refacing along the Ecclestone Drive retaining wall. They say the work won't have any additional impacts on residents and pedestrians. And Prime Minister Mark Carney says Canada is always ready to strike a fair deal with the United States. When asked by reporters in Calgary, he reiterated they believe there's a mutually beneficial trade deal for Canada and the U.S., and he and his team are ready. Carney also says the two countries can compartmentalize and discuss other issues. He says he remains in regular contact with U.S. President Donald Trump and has spoken with him a couple of times in the last few days related to issues around Ukraine and Iran as part of the responsibility to work together.
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3: 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Just two of Fall's incredibly well-designed Kias on the lot now. 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
5: 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Over 100,000 fans in Melbourne Cricket Ground watched the Niners dominate their division rivals.
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5: A beautiful Friday to kick off the weekend. Mainly sunny all day long with a high getting up around 21. Overnight will be partly cloudy, low dropping down around 10 degrees. For Saturday, we got a mix of sun and cloud and a high feeling like 28. And for Sunday, another mix of sun and cloud, but the high only getting up around 20.
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2: I was renewing my driver's license, filling out a paper form because the government still doesn't know how to use the internet. Check the box that I always do to be a registered organ donor. But now there is a new box underneath that one that says, would you also like to donate $2 to help spread awareness of organ donation? And I was like, I mean, I already feel like I'm giving quite a bit. Saving a life isn't enough. You need to go through my pockets for change. Like, imagine you go to your best friend and you're like, look, I know this is heavy, but when I die, I want you to have my Mercedes. And he's like, wow, I mean, thank you. Could I also have $2?
1: It's hilarious. The smile of the day makes my day. My 99.

0: 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Just two of Fall's incredibly well-designed Kias on the lot now. Muskoka Kia, Bracebridge.
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1: None of us knows what they'll be when they grow up.
2: Good thing they'll have the tools to succeed.
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11: Moose weather.
12: Well, the sun has poked its head out, and it is going to stay out all day long, mainly sunny all throughout this beautiful Friday with a high getting up around 21 degrees. Right now, though, it is brisk out there. Make sure you bring a jacket with you. Currently sitting at 6 degrees. And if you spot a traffic slowdown while you're out and about, please send it over anytime, 705-645-3079. Today, we are diving into a study that came out this week that says a large chunk of people who are high earners, big money makers, hide that from their partners, like that they have been dating for more than 2 years. Key facts from the study here are that they were not married and they just didn't want to let them know that they had a lot of savings or inheritance so that they didn't get lazy, lose ambition, or, use them for their money. So I want to see what your opinions are on some topics around this. Like, let's say, hypothetically, you've been dating somebody for more than a couple years. You're serious. You're not married. And tomorrow, you find out you've inherited $250,000. How quickly are you telling your partner? Are you running and screaming and shouting from the rooftop, hey, we got all this money? Or do you think, we're not married. This came from my family. They don't technically need to know, because two or more years, that's a long time. Like, that's a building a life together amount of time. I don't know if technically is going to save you in that argument if they find out. So I don't know, what are you thinking? Like, would you tell them or would you keep it to yourself? Join the conversation with a call or a text to 705-645-3079. It's Call Me Maybe. Carly Rae Jepsen on Muskoka's Best Music, 99.5 The Moose.

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1: Good morning, I'm Richard Coffin. Local residents have launched a Stop the Floods campaign over new district flooding restrictions. Campaign spokesperson Tom Wright says it aims to challenge Official Plan Amendment 61, which is part of the Muskoka Official Plan's comprehensive five-year update before the amendments approved and adopted. It proposes updates guiding future land use, development, and environmental protection across the district, including new floodplain mapping and policies. Wright says the updates are part of a, quote, disturbing trend that's been happening since 2006 when the district adopted the Muskoka River Watershed Management Plan. He says if approved, it could result in more waterfront properties being classified as flood risk areas, limiting what residents can build, repair, or rebuild on their own property. Wright says the campaign will issue a petition calling on the district not to adopt the amendment. Council set to approve it on September 24th. Three local Rotary clubs are bringing the conversation of dementia and home care to Muskoka. The Rotary Club of Huntsville, Rotary People of Action Huntsville, and the Rotary Club of North Muskoka are hosting Dementia Can't Wait, a community conversation on dementia home care. It's taking place next Thursday at Trinity United Church in Huntsville. The doors open at 6:30 with a screening of the documentary No More Silent Battles at 7. The film follows four families navigating the home care system, highlighting challenges but also possibilities for positive change. Following the screening, an expert panel will discuss the realities of dementia care, the challenges families face, and how communities can provide better support. The event is free, but advanced registration is required. For more information, visit our website. The Silver Bridge Rehabilitation Project in Bracebridge continues with permanent structural steel repairs to the main truss. District of Muskoka officials say the work follows the August 31st bridge lift, which placed the structure in a supported position, allowing crews to repair and replace damaged steel, complete concrete repairs beneath the bridge, and install new bridge bearings. Officials say crews are now installing wood formwork to complete another section of concrete refacing along the Ecclestone Drive retaining wall. They say the work won't have any additional impacts on residents and pedestrians. And Prime Minister Mark Carney says Canada's always ready to strike a fair deal with the United States. When asked by reporters in Calgary, he reiterated they believe there's a mutually beneficial trade deal for Canada and the U.S., and he and his team are ready. Carney also says the two countries can compartmentalize and discuss other issues. He says he remains in regular contact with U.S. President Donald Trump and has spoken with him a couple of times in the last few days related to issues around Ukraine and Iran as part of the responsibility to work together.
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6: 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Over 100,000 fans in Melbourne Cricket Ground watched the Niners dominate their division rivals.
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0: New Preston Pablo on Muskoka's Best Music, 99.5 The Moose. You're hanging out with JC, 7:34 a.m. on a beautiful Friday morning, although it is quite crispy out there. Today, we're kind of diving into this new study that says if you, a good chunk of people who make a lot of money, don't disclose how much money that they have in the bank or if they got a big inheritance from their partners that they've been dating for two or more years. I got Lukey on the line. We're kind of diving into, like, are you telling, let's say you had a bunch of money in the bank, are you telling your partner, Luke?
1: Well, first of all, let's make clear that I do not have a huge chunk of money in the bank. All right, so this is all strictly hypothetical. Okay, if I had a bunch of money in the bank, I'd probably tell them, you know what I mean? Like, so if they're like, you know, why are you buying stupid shit? I'd be like, because I have the money for it. This is my money. You know what I mean? I reckon that you kind of got to tell them, right? Full transparency.
0: So you're telling me, even if you're just dating and you get, you know, a big chunk of money from an inheritance, you're still going to tell them?
1: No, that's completely different. No way. That's nobody's business but your own at that point.
0: Okay, well, there's another question that I've been kind of diving into earlier this morning was, would you be more upset if you found out your partner had $100,000 in the bank or $100,000 in debt?
1: Definitely $100,000 in debt. Most definitely. I wouldn't even be mad if they're hiding $100,000 from me. I'd be like, oh, great, now I know about it, so let's spend it. But if they were, you know, in the debt, that'd be way worse to find out.
0: No, it's funny. Like, you're actually the first one to say that today. Everybody else has said that they would be more mad while finding out they had $100,000 in the bank because, well, that money could have gone towards something, whereas $100,000 in debt, that's a them problem, dude. That's a free ticket to get the heck out of Dodge and walk away unscathed.
1: True. Yeah. That's actually pretty funny. A good point, too.
2: I agree with the other caller then.
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9: There is a show happening this Saturday that I think could really, really hit home for a lot of families here in Muskoka. It's called I'm Still Here. It's a drama about what it's like to actually live with dementia. And not just for the person going through it, but for their family and the people caring for them. So if Alzheimer's or dementia like has ever touched you or your family, this is one I really think that you should see. I mean, the play is actually built from the real world and experiences of people living with dementia. It's been performed for more than 20 years, helping families better understand what their loved one may be going through. It's not designed just to leave you devastated either, right? It's a sensitive subject, yes, but it's hopeful. It's about maintaining that connection with the person you love. It's called I'm Still Here. It's at the Gravenhurst Opera House this Saturday. Doors are opening at 2. The show starts at 2:30. Tickets are available, so make sure you go and grab one if dementia has been a part of your life in any way. It's just one of the shows that could really stay with you, and it's a great show. Fever Dream, Alex Warren on the Moose.

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14: Well, it's going to be a beautiful day to kick off the weekend, and it's going to stay nice all weekend long. Mainly sunny today with a high getting up around 21. Right now, though, pretty brisk out there. Sitting at 6 degrees currently. But today we are remembering 25 years since 9/11 this morning and the Canadian help that we provided when America was going through one of its darkest days. And I think we should all recognize the first responders from this country who, some of them immediately heard about the attack, packed their gear and headed for New York. Firefighters from Barrie were among them. Four of them headed south immediately after hearing about it. And days later, another group of 18 Barrie firefighters flew down. They went into the rubble at Ground Zero and helped search alongside crews who'd already lost friends, co-workers, companies. And I think that says about first responders. Like, when everybody else sees danger, their job is to run towards it. And we saw that on an unimaginable scale 25 years ago when 441 first responders lost their lives in that attack. And our firefighters, paramedics, police officers, and emergency crews, they make that decision to put their lives on the line to help save others every single day. So if there's a first responder in your life that you want to recognize this morning, tell me about them. Give me a call. Send me a text. 705-645-3079. Madonna, Like a Prayer on the Moose.

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1: Good morning, I'm Richard Coffin. Local residents have launched a Stop the Floods campaign over new district flooding restrictions. Campaign spokesperson Tom Wright says it aims to challenge Official Plan Amendment 61, which is part of the Muskoka Official Plan's comprehensive five-year update before the amendments approved and adopted. It proposes updates guiding future land use, development, and environmental protection across the district, including new floodplain mapping and policies. Wright says the updates are part of a, quote, disturbing trend that's been happening since 2006 when the district adopted the Muskoka River Watershed Management Plan. He says if approved, it could result in more waterfront properties being classified as flood risk areas, limiting what residents can build, repair, or rebuild on their own property. Wright says the campaign will issue a petition calling on the district not to adopt the amendment. Council set to approve it on September 24th. Three local Rotary clubs are bringing the conversation of dementia and home care to Muskoka. The Rotary Club of Huntsville, Rotary People of Action Huntsville, and the Rotary Club of North Muskoka are hosting Dementia Can't Wait, a community conversation on dementia home care. It's taking place next Thursday at Trinity United Church in Huntsville. The door is open at 6:30 with a screening of the documentary No More Silent Battles at 7. The film follows four families navigating the home care system, highlighting challenges but also possibilities for positive change. Following the screening, an expert panel will discuss the realities of dementia care, the challenges families face, and how communities can provide better support. The event is free, but advanced registration is required. For more information, visit our website. The Silver Bridge Rehabilitation Project in Bracebridge continues with permanent structural steel repairs to the main truss. District of Muskoka officials say the work follows the August 31st bridge lift, which placed the structure in a supported position, allowing crews to repair and replace damaged steel, complete concrete repairs beneath the bridge, and install new bridge bearings. Officials say crews are now installing wood formwork to complete another section of concrete refacing along the Ecclestone Drive retaining wall. They say the work won't have any additional impacts on residents and pedestrians. And Prime Minister Mark Carney says Canada's always ready to strike a fair deal with the United States. When asked by reporters in Calgary, he reiterated they believe there's a mutually beneficial trade deal for Canada and the U.S., and he and his team are ready. Carney also says the two countries can compartmentalize and discuss other issues. He says he remains in regular contact with U.S. President Donald Trump and has spoken with him a couple of times in the last few days related to issues around Ukraine and Iran as part of the responsibility to work together.
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7: In NFL action from Australia last night, the San Francisco 49ers crushed the Los Angeles Rams 27-7. Over 100,000 fans in Melbourne Cricket Ground watched the Niners dominate their division rivals. The Muskoka Bears Junior C travel to Penetang tonight and then host their home opener Saturday at 7 p.m. at the Muskoka Lumber Arena.
6: Moose weather.
7: Well, it's going to be sunny today, and that's pretty much going to be the theme for the entire weekend. Mainly sunny all throughout Friday, high getting up around 21. Overnight, going to be partly cloudy, drop down to around 10 degrees. For Saturday, we got a mix of sun and cloud, high feeling like 28, right? It's going to be a hot one tomorrow. And then for Sunday, another mix of sun and cloud with a high, once again, around 20. Right now, it is currently sitting at 6 degrees. Yeah, it's a little brisk out there. Bring a jacket. And if you spot a traffic slowdown, send it over anytime, 705-645-3079.
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Break Free, Ariana Grande on Muskoka's Best Music 99.5, the most. JC, keeping you company on a beautiful Friday morning, currently 8:15 a.m. And a survey came out this week, done with people in relationships longer than 2 years that are not married. Not married. It's a pretty key fact in this one. And it's just asking about their finances, and a shocking amount of high earners say that they do not let their partner know if they have a large sum of money saved, whether from work or an inheritance. And the number one reason people in this survey apparently give for hiding the money was that they're worried their partner would change if they knew there was this great big financial safety net sitting there. Maybe they'd spend more. Maybe they'd stop pushing as hard as work. And yeah, I get it. You know, if there's a huge amount of savings, it certainly would alleviate some stress, even just knowing that you don't need to save as much for retirement. You could just enjoy keeping all that extra cash. Because like, if you told me tomorrow, JC, you're financially set, you don't have to work anymore, I am absolutely becoming less ambitious. I can't deny it. You know, for a little bit at least, like sleeping in, sitting on the dock, doing nothing and enjoying every second of it. But I also know myself enough to know that that wouldn't last. Might last a couple weeks, month, maybe two, but eventually I'd have to find something to do. Like, I really would. I'd probably still do this show, if I'm being honest, or just find a project that I was really, really passionate about. I could sink my teeth into some creative, something I wanted to build, maybe just making my house like the ultimate adult playground and doing all of the renovation work myself. So what about you? If you suddenly had enough money that you didn't need to work anymore, you found out your partner had this big stash of cash, would you become less ambitious? Give me a call, send me a text, 705-645-3079. It's Hello on the Moose.

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17: Moose weather.
18: A beautiful Friday to kick off the weekend, mainly sunny all day long with a high getting up around 21. Overnight will be partly cloudy, low dropping down around 10 degrees. For Saturday, we got a mix of sun and cloud to high feeling like 28. And for Sunday, another mix of sun and cloud, but the high only getting up around 20.
17: The Moose.

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1: Good morning, I'm Richard Coffin. Local residents have launched a Stop the Floods campaign over new district flooding restrictions. Campaign spokesperson Tom Wright says it aims to challenge Official Plan Amendment 61, which is part of the Muskoka Official Plan's comprehensive five-year update before the amendments approved and adopted. It proposes updates guiding future land use, development, and environmental protection across the district, including new floodplain mapping and policies. Wright says the updates are part of a, quote, disturbing trend that's been happening since 2006 when the district adopted the Muskoka River Watershed Management Plan. He says if approved, it could result in more waterfront properties being classified as flood risk areas, limiting what residents can build, repair, or rebuild on their own property. Wright says the campaign will issue a petition calling on the district not to adopt the amendment. Council set to approve it on September 24th. Three local Rotary Clubs are bringing the conversation of dementia and home care to Muskoka. The Rotary Club of Huntsville, Rotary People of Action Huntsville, and the Rotary Club of North Muskoka are hosting Dementia Can't Wait, a community conversation on dementia home care. It's taking place next Thursday at Trinity United Church in Huntsville. The doors open at 6:30 with a screening of the documentary No More Silent Battles at 7. The film follows four families navigating the home care system, highlighting challenges but also possibilities for positive change. Following the screening, an expert panel will discuss the realities of dementia care, the challenges families face, and how communities can provide better support. The event is free, but advanced registration is required. For more information, visit our website. The Silver Bridge Rehabilitation Project in Bracebridge continues with permanent structural steel repairs to the main truss. District of Muskoka officials say the work follows the August 31st bridge lift, which placed the structure in a supported position, allowing crews to repair and replace damaged steel, complete concrete repairs beneath the bridge, and install new bridge bearings. Officials say crews are now installing wood formwork to complete another section of concrete refacing along the Ecclestone Drive retaining wall. They say the work won't have any additional impacts on residents and pedestrians. And Prime Minister Mark Carney says Canada is always ready to strike a fair deal with the United States. When asked by reporters in Calgary, he reiterated they believe there's a mutually beneficial trade deal for Canada and the U.S., and he and his team are ready. Carney also says the two countries can compartmentalize and discuss other issues. He says he remains in regular contact with U.S. President Donald Trump and has spoken with him a couple of times in the last few days related to issues around Ukraine and Iran as part of the responsibility to work together.
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3: 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Just two of Fall's incredibly well-designed Kias on the lot now. 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
5: In NFL action from Australia last night, the San Francisco 49ers crushed the Los Angeles Rams 27-7. Over 100,000 fans in Melbourne Cricket Ground watched the Niners dominate their division rivals. The Muskoka Bears Junior C travel to Penetang tonight and then host their home opener Saturday at 7 p.m. at the Muskoka Lumber Arena.
4: Moose weather.
5: It's going to be a bright and sunny Friday, mainly sunny all day long with a high getting up around 21. Then overnight tonight, it's going to be partly cloudy. Low's going to drop around 10 degrees. For Saturday, got a mix of sun and cloud, and it's going to get a little bit spicy, getting up to 28 degrees with the humidity. And then for Sunday, another mix of sun and cloud with a high getting up around 20. Right now, we are currently sitting at 7 degrees with a clear sky. And if you spot a traffic slowdown, send it over anytime, 705-645-3079.
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8: It's JC hanging out with you on Moose Mornings, and I've got some very special guests in the studio with me today. I've got a whole bunch of people tied with Hospice Muskoka. There's a great event going on this Sunday, the Hike for Hospice. Our first guest online is Donna Kearney, who is CEO of Hospice Muskoka. 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
9: 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And through those two programs combined, plus our grief and bereavement program, we care for 1,000 people a year in Muskoka.
8: That's incredible.
9: Yeah.
8: 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Is that right?
9: Absolutely. So the government funds us 50% of our budget, and we need to raise $1.5 million every year from donations.
8: That is a very big number, but that's why you guys are doing such great events like the Hike for Hospice. And if you want to get in and help out this great program that helps people in our community, the event's going on this Sunday, September 13th at the Muskoka Lakes Farm and Winery. 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Am I correct about that, Donna?
9: That's correct.
8: All right. Well, that's great. So listen, if you want to help out something to give somebody a little bit of sunshine in the darkest time of their life, please head to the website and help out today.

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9: It's going to be a bright and sunny Friday, mainly sunny all throughout the day. High's going to sit around 21 degrees right now. A little bit chilly, currently sitting at 7 with a clear sky. It's JC hanging out with some very special guests from Hospice Muskoka. Got Jody Somerville on the mic with me. She is Development and Communications Director for Hospice Muskoka. We're talking about the hike for Hospice going on this Sunday. Jody, can you tell me a little bit about the event?
10: Absolutely. It's our fourth annual Hike for Hospice, which is our largest fundraiser of the year. And in the past 4 years, we've raised nearly $500,000. So it's a huge event for us. And it's a great day. It's a great day for everyone to come out and have fun, see the beautiful sights and scenery in Muskoka, and raise money for a great cause.
9: And so how do they get involved?
10: If you'd like to get involved, you can go over to our website at hospicemuskoka.com. 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You can donate online, or there's also a link under Get Involved. That's also a direct link to registering for the hike. And you can also register day of.
9: Yeah, they can just show up, right?
10: Absolutely.
9: Yeah, see, that's great. So listen, it's a great thing. I know a lot of people, many people don't actually know about the hospice and what they do in Muskoka. They do so many great things. So if you want to help out, like Jody said, please head to the website or even show up. It's at Muskoka Lakes Farm and Winery, Sunday, September 13th, and the event is from 12 till 3.
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1: Good morning, I'm Richard Coffin. Local residents have launched a Stop the Floods campaign over new district flooding restrictions. Campaign spokesperson Tom Wright says it aims to challenge Official Plan Amendment 61, which is part of the Muskoka Official Plan's comprehensive five-year update before the amendments approved and adopted. It proposes updates guiding future land use, development, and environmental protection across the district, including new floodplain mapping and policies. Wright says the updates are part of a, quote, disturbing trend that's been happening since 2006 when the district adopted the Muskoka River Watershed Management Plan. He says if approved, it could result in more waterfront properties being classified as flood risk areas, limiting what residents can build, repair, or rebuild on their own property. Wright says the campaign will issue a petition calling on the district not to adopt the amendment. Council set to approve it on September 24th. Three local Rotary clubs are bringing the conversation of dementia and home care to Muskoka. The Rotary Club of Huntsville, Rotary People of Action Huntsville, and the Rotary Club of North Muskoka are hosting Dementia Can't Wait, a community conversation on dementia home care. It's taking place next Thursday at Trinity United Church in Huntsville. The door is open at 6:30 with a screening of the documentary No More Silent Battles at 7. The film follows four families navigating the home care system, highlighting challenges but also possibilities for positive change. Following the screening, an expert panel will discuss the realities of dementia care, the challenges families face, and how communities can provide better support. The event is free, but advanced registration is required. For more information, visit our website. The Silver Bridge Rehabilitation Project in Bracebridge continues with permanent structural steel repairs to the main truss. District of Muskoka officials say the work follows the August 31st bridge lift, which placed the structure in a supported position, allowing crews to repair and replace damaged steel, complete concrete repairs beneath the bridge, and install new bridge bearings. Officials say crews are now installing wood formwork to complete another section of concrete refacing along the Ecclestone Drive retaining wall. They say the work won't have any additional impacts on residents and pedestrians. And Prime Minister Mark Carney says Canada's always ready to strike a fair deal with the United States. When asked by reporters in Calgary, he reiterated they believe there's a mutually beneficial trade deal for Canada and the U.S., and he and his team are ready. Carney also says the two countries can compartmentalize and discuss other issues. He says he remains in regular contact with U.S. President Donald Trump and has spoken with him a couple of times in the last few days related to issues around Ukraine and Iran as part of the responsibility to work together.
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6: In NFL action from Australia last night, the San Francisco 49ers crushed the Los Angeles Rams 27-7. Over 100,000 fans in Melbourne Cricket Ground watched the Niners dominate their division rivals. The Muskoka Bears Junior C travel to Penetang tonight and then host their home opener Saturday at 7 p.m. at the Muskoka Lumber Arena.
5: Moose weather.
6: Nothing but blue skies and sunshine all day long. Mainly sunny with a high getting up around 21. Then overnight tonight, going to be partly cloudy. Low drop down around 10 degrees. And for the weekend, looking pretty spectacular. We got Saturday, mix of sun and cloud. High is going to feel like 28 with the humidity. And for Sunday, another mix of sun and cloud with a high sitting around 20. Right now, it's sitting at 7 degrees. Got a clear sky. And if you spot a traffic slowdown, send it over anytime to 705-645-3079.
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1: JC back with another special guest from Hospice of Muskoka, but this time not actually from Hospice of Muskoka. I've got Mary Ann Debus with me on the mic, who is the director of the Harry Debus Family Foundation, and you are matching all of the donations for Hike for Hospice up to $50,000. Am I correct in that?
2: That's correct, JC.
1: You've been doing this for a lot of years, donating this, matching the donations for the hospice. Just why is this so important to you?
2: Well, when it first started to be built in Muskoka, Harry decided it was a really good cause, and we got involved right from the beginning, which was fabulous. And since that time, I've experienced hospice home care for Harry, actually, not in Muskoka, but at a different location. So I really, it's hit home to me how important it is to have the support of local hospice. And to have this right here in Muskoka is amazing that we can provide this to all these people that live here locally.
1: Because there's a lot of people. I think we were talking earlier with Donna, who was saying that the average age here is about 12 years older. Like, we have a massive aging population here in Muskoka, and this foundation is unbelievable for what it does for everybody who goes through these terrible circumstances at the end of the line, unfortunately. Yeah.
2: So it's been really wonderful to see how it's evolved and all the great programs they have at the hospice, and it's just a beautiful, beautiful location, an amazing program that they provide to people. So I'm very excited to be able to match the donations on the weekend, on Sunday. So come out. It's going to be a gorgeous, gorgeous day. So every dollar you give will be doubled, up to $50,000, as JC said. And just come and enjoy the day and check out the cranberry.
1: That's right. Yes. So it's going to be a great day. It's going on Sunday, September 13th at the Muskoka Lakes Farm and Winery. You can sign up and donate at hospicemuskoka.com. You just click on the hike banner. It'll bring you right to it. Or you can even show up day of and register on site. So how about a great cause? And just know that if you're donating, Mary Ann is going to be the one who's doubling your donations up to $50,000. Thank you so much for helping out the hospice. And we'll be back shortly to talk about the event.

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14: Moose weather.
15: Bright and sunny all day long today with a high that's going to sit around 21. Right now it's 7 degrees, got a clear sky. And I am joined two very special guests from Hospice Muskoka. Got Donna Kearney, CEO, and Jody Somerville, Development and Communications Director. Now, we've been talking about this morning the hike for hospice. And Donna, it's going on at the Muskoka Lakes Farm and Winery, right? They've been a big supporter of you, haven't they?
16: 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The hospitality, the food options, the drink options. 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
15: 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So the event is going on, Hike for Hospice, this Sunday, September 13th at the Muskoka Lakes Farm and Winery. 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
14: You know, I wouldn't send you into the weekend without something delicious to try, so it's time for Food Friday. 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Yeah, add a little caramel if you want to get dangerous. 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Toast both sides in a pan until it's crispy, and then finish with some cinnamon sugar on top. 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Apple pie quesadillas. Make sure you get yourself a batch of some freshly picked Ontario apples. Give it a try this weekend.
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11: Moose weather.
12: It's a great day to kick off the weekend. Going to be mainly sunny all day long with a high sitting around 21. Right now, it's currently 12 degrees and bright and sunny out. And if you spot a traffic slowdown, send it over anytime to 705-645-3079. And just because the Muskoka Marathon is sold out does not mean you're completely out of luck. 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
11: A beautiful Friday to kick off the weekend. Mainly sunny all day long with a high getting up around 21. Overnight will be partly cloudy, low dropping down around 10 degrees. For Saturday, we got a mix of sun and cloud and a high feeling like 28. And for Sunday, another mix of sun and cloud, but the high only getting up around 20.

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12: A beautiful Friday to kick off the weekend. Mainly sunny all day long with a high getting up around 21. Overnight will be partly cloudy, low dropping down around 10 degrees. For Saturday, we got a mix of sun and cloud and a high feeling like 28. And for Sunday, another mix of sun and cloud, but the high only getting up around 20.
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12: Moose weather.
2: A beautiful Friday to kick off the weekend. Mainly sunny all day long with a high getting up around 21. Overnight will be partly cloudy, low dropping down around 10 degrees. For Saturday, we got a mix of sun and cloud and a high feeling like 28. And for Sunday, another mix of sun and cloud, but the high only getting up around 20.
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1: Good afternoon, I'm Hillary Hilton. The Muskoka paddle community raised over $138,000 in support of South Muskoka Memorial Hospital. The funds were raised during a Labor Day long weekend tournament held across 12 local courts. According to South Muskoka Hospital Foundation officials, what began a few years ago with a handful of enthusiastic cottagers has grown into a thriving paddle community of over 200 members. The foundation says the amount raised this year is more than three times last year's record of $39,000. Officials say the remarkable growth reflects the generosity of Muskoka's growing paddle community and its commitment to strengthening local healthcare. A piece of Muskoka's Second World War history is being brought back to life on film. A Norwegian film crew spent the week shooting a documentary at several locations, including the Muskoka Airport and Olympia Sports Camp in Huntsville, where Norwegian airmen who escaped the German occupation trained during the war before returning overseas to fight. Among those involved in the documentary is Algonquin Highlands Deputy Mayor Jennifer Dayu, whose grandfather was one of the Norwegian airmen who trained in Muskoka. She first visited Olympia Sports Camp in 2003, calling the experience an unexpected gift that allowed her to connect with a part of her grandfather's story. Dayu says many of the camp's historic buildings remain largely intact, offering a rare physical connection to the Little Norway era. She says the documentary is still in its early stages, with filming expected to continue as part of a two-year project, and hopes the finished film will eventually be broadcast in both Norway and Canada. Explorer's Edge is partnering with Hope Arises Project to recognize Canada's National Day of Truth and Reconciliation. According to officials, the two organizations are working together to host a free 10-day event running from September 28th to October 9th. Officials say during the event, led by Algonquin master canoe builder and knowledge keeper Chuck Commanda, community members will learn how to build a traditional Anishinaabe birch bark canoe. The initiative will also offer two special day package experiences on October 1st and 2nd, giving visitors an opportunity to engage more deeply with the stories, teachings, and cultural significance surrounding the canoe build. The day package experiences are offered by donation, with advance registration required and limited spaces available. More information can be found at Great Canadian Wilderness.
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5: The Toronto Blue Jays are at home tonight to open a three-game set with Baltimore. Toronto is just outside of a playoff position, sitting just behind Cleveland for the last wildcard spot in the American League.
4: Moose weather.
5: It's a gorgeous Friday, staying sunny all day with the temperature hovering around 21. Overnight, we got a couple of clouds rolling in. It'll be partly cloudy, low dropping down to feel like 8 degrees. Then for Saturday, going to be hot, got a mix of sun and cloud, high feeling like 28 with the humidity. And for Sunday, got a mix of sun and cloud and a high sitting around 20.
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7: Moose weather.
8: It's a gorgeous Friday, staying sunny all day with the temperature hovering around 21. Overnight, we got a couple of clouds rolling in. It'll be partly cloudy, low dropping down to feel like 8 degrees. Then for Saturday, going to be hot, got a mix of sun and cloud, high feeling like 28 with the humidity. And for Sunday, got a mix of sun and cloud and a high sitting around 20.
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7: Moose weather.
8: It's a gorgeous Friday, staying sunny all day with the temperature hovering around 21. Overnight, we got a couple of clouds rolling in. It'll be partly cloudy, low dropping down to feel like 8 degrees. Then for Saturday, going to be hot, got a mix of sun and cloud, high feeling like 28 with the humidity. And for Sunday, got a mix of sun and cloud and a high sitting around 20.
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13: Moose Weather.
14: It's a gorgeous Friday, staying sunny all day with the temperature hovering around 21. Overnight, we got a couple of clouds rolling in. It'll be partly cloudy, low dropping down to feel like 8 degrees. Then for Saturday, going to be hot, got a mix of sun and cloud, high feeling like 28 with the humidity. And for Sunday, got a mix of sun and cloud and a high sitting around 20.
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1: It's a gorgeous Friday, staying sunny all day with the temperature hovering around 21. Overnight, we got a couple of clouds rolling in. It'll be partly cloudy, low dropping down to feel like 8 degrees. Then for Saturday, going to be hot, got a mix of sun and cloud, high feeling like 28 with the humidity. And for Sunday, got a mix of sun and cloud and a high sitting around 20. 99.5
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13: It's a gorgeous Friday, staying sunny all day with the temperature hovering around 21. Overnight, we got a couple of clouds rolling in. It'll be partly cloudy, low dropping down to feel like 8 degrees. Then for Saturday, going to be hot, got a mix of sun and cloud, high feeling like 28 with the humidity. And for Sunday, got a mix of sun and cloud and a high sitting around 20.

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1: It's a gorgeous Friday, staying sunny all day with the temperature hovering around 21. Overnight, we got a couple of clouds rolling in. It'll be partly cloudy, low dropping down to feel like 8 degrees. Then for Saturday, going to be hot, got a mix of sun and cloud, high feeling like 28 with the humidity. And for Sunday, got a mix of sun and cloud and a high sitting around 20.
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14: It's a gorgeous Friday, staying sunny all day with the temperature hovering around 21. Overnight, we got a couple of clouds rolling in. It'll be partly cloudy, low dropping down to feel like 8 degrees. Then for Saturday, going to be hot. Got a mix of sun and cloud, high feeling like 28 with the humidity. And for Sunday, got a mix of sun and cloud and a high sitting around 20.
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11: It's a gorgeous Friday, staying sunny all day with the temperature hovering around 21. Overnight, we got a couple of clouds rolling in. It'll be partly cloudy, low dropping down to feel like 8 degrees. Then for Saturday, going to be hot, got a mix of sun and cloud, high feeling like 28 with the humidity. And for Sunday, got a mix of sun and cloud and a high sitting around 20.

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1: Good afternoon, I'm Hillary Hilton. The Muskoka paddle community raised over $138,000 in support of South Muskoka Memorial Hospital. The funds were raised during a Labor Day long weekend tournament held across 12 local courts. According to South Muskoka Hospital Foundation officials, what began a few years ago with a handful of enthusiastic cottagers has grown into a thriving paddle community of over 200 members. The foundation says the amount raised this year is more than three times last year's record of $39,000. Officials say the remarkable growth reflects the generosity of Muskoka's growing paddle community and its commitment to strengthening local healthcare. A piece of Muskoka's Second World War history is being brought back to life on film. A Norwegian film crew spent the week shooting a documentary at several locations, including the Muskoka Airport and Olympia Sports Camp in Huntsville, where Norwegian airmen who escaped the German occupation trained during the war before returning overseas to fight. Among those involved in the documentary is Algonquin Highlands Deputy Mayor Jennifer Dayu, whose grandfather was one of the Norwegian airmen who trained in Muskoka. She first visited Olympia Sports Camp in 2003, calling the experience an unexpected gift that allowed her to connect with a part of her grandfather's story. Dayu says many of the camp's historic buildings remain largely intact, offering a rare physical connection to the Little Norway era. She says the documentary is still in its early stages, with filming expected to continue as part of a two-year project, and hopes the finished film will eventually be broadcast in both Norway and Canada. Explorer's Edge is partnering with Hope Arises Project to recognize Canada's National Day of Truth and Reconciliation. According to officials, the two organizations are working together to host a free 10-day event running from September 28th to October 9th. Officials say during the event, led by Algonquin Master Canoe Builder and Knowledge Keeper Chuck Commanda, community members will learn how to build a traditional Anishinaabe birch bark canoe. The initiative will also offer two special day package experiences on October 1st and 2nd, giving visitors an opportunity to engage more deeply with the stories, teachings, and cultural significance surrounding the canoe build. More information can be found at thegreatcanadianwilderness.com. Beattie Lane in Bracebridge will be closed from 7 a.m. to noon on Monday for culvert replacement. According to Town of Bracebridge officials, a section of the road between addresses 1004 and 1032 will be temporarily closed during construction. Officials say people can expect dust, noise, and heavy equipment in the area while work is underway. The Township of Muskoka Lakes is moving forward with the Hannah Park Playground Rehabilitation Project, with construction set to begin Monday. According to officials, the move follows more than a year of community engagement, independent playground inspections, and expert review. Officials said the existing structure, which is more than 25 years old, had reached the end of its service life and posed safety risks to the community. During construction, officials say the playground will remain closed until further notice, while the surrounding area of Hannah Park will remain open.
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1: The Blue Jays return to Toronto tonight to host the Orioles. First pitch is scheduled for 7:07 with Max Scherzer on the mound for the Jays, who still sit one game back of Cleveland in the American League wild card race.
0: Moose weather.
1: We've got clear skies tonight, dropping down to around 12 degrees. We've got a few clouds overnight, sitting at around 10 degrees. Sunny for Saturday morning and a few clouds into the afternoon, reaching a high feeling like 27 with the Humidex. A mix of sun and clouds for Sunday with the high of 20.
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9: We've got clear skies tonight, dropping down to around 12 degrees. We've got a few clouds overnight, sitting at around 10 degrees. Sunny for Saturday morning and a few clouds into the afternoon, reaching a high feeling like 27 with the Humidex. A mix of sun and clouds for Sunday with a high of 20.

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9: We've got clear skies tonight, dropping down to around 12 degrees. We've got a few clouds overnight, sitting at around 10 degrees. Sunny for Saturday morning and a few clouds into the afternoon, reaching a high feeling like 27 with the Humidex. A mix of sun and clouds for Sunday with a high of 20.

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1: Good afternoon, I'm Hillary Hilton. The Muskoka paddle community raised over $138,000 in support of South Muskoka Memorial Hospital. The funds were raised during a Labor Day long weekend tournament held across 12 local courts. According to South Muskoka Hospital Foundation officials, what began a few years ago with a handful of enthusiastic cottagers has grown into a thriving paddle community of over 200 members. The foundation says the amount raised this year is more than three times last year's record of $39,000. Officials say the remarkable growth reflects the generosity of Muskoka's growing paddle community and its commitment to strengthening local healthcare. A piece of Muskoka's Second World War history is being brought back to life on film. A Norwegian film crew spent the week shooting a documentary at several locations, including the Muskoka Airport and Olympia Sports Camp in Huntsville, where Norwegian airmen who escaped the German occupation trained during the war before returning overseas to fight. Among those involved in the documentary is Algonquin Highlands Deputy Mayor Jennifer Dayu, whose grandfather was one of the Norwegian airmen who trained in Muskoka. She first visited Olympia Sports Camp in 2003, calling the experience an unexpected gift that allowed her to connect with a part of her grandfather's story. Dayu says many of the camp's historic buildings remain largely intact, offering a rare physical connection to the Little Norway era. She says the documentary is still in its early stages, with filming expected to continue as part of a two-year project, and hopes the finished film will eventually be broadcast in both Norway and Canada. Explorer's Edge is partnering with Hope Arises Project to recognize Canada's National Day of Truth and Reconciliation. According to officials, the two organizations are working together to host a free 10-day event running from September 28th to October 9th. Officials say during the event, led by Algonquin master canoe builder and knowledge keeper Chuck Commanda, community members will learn how to build a traditional Anishinaabe birch bark canoe. The initiative will also offer two special day package experiences on October 1st and 2nd, giving visitors an opportunity to engage more deeply with the stories, teachings, and cultural significance surrounding the canoe build. More information can be found at thegreatcanadianwilderness.com. Beattie Lane in Bracebridge will be closed from 7 a.m. to noon on Monday for culvert replacement. According to Town of Bracebridge officials, a section of the road between addresses 1004 and 1032 will be temporarily closed during construction. Officials say people can expect dust, noise, and heavy equipment in the area while work is underway. The township of Muskoka Lakes is moving forward with the Hannah Park Playground Rehabilitation Project, with construction set to begin Monday. According to officials, the move follows more than a year of community engagement, independent playground inspections, and expert review. Officials said the existing structure, which is more than 25 years old, had reached the end of its service life and posed safety risks to the community. During construction, officials say the playground will remain closed until further notice, while the surrounding area of Hannah Park will remain open.
2: Sign up for daily and weekly news alerts at MyMuskokaNow.com.
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1: The Blue Jays return to Toronto tonight to host the Orioles. First pitch is scheduled for 7:07 with Max Scherzer on the mound for the Jays, who still sit one game back of Cleveland in the American League wild card race.
0: Moose weather.
1: We've got clear skies tonight, dropping down to around 12 degrees. We've got a few clouds overnight, sitting at around 10 degrees. Sunny for Saturday morning and a few clouds into the afternoon, reaching a high feeling like 27 with the Humidex. A mix of sun and clouds for Sunday with a high of 20.
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10: We've got clear skies tonight, dropping down to around 12 degrees. We've got a few clouds overnight, sitting at around 10 degrees. Sunny for Saturday morning and a few clouds into the afternoon, reaching a high feeling like 27 with the Humidex. A mix of sun and clouds for Sunday with a high of 20.
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9: Moose weather. We've got clear skies tonight, dropping down to around 12 degrees. We've got a few clouds overnight, sitting at around 10 degrees. Sunny for Saturday morning and a few clouds into the afternoon, reaching a high feeling like 27 with the Humidex. A mix of sun and clouds for Sunday with a high of 20.
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15: Moose weather.
16: We've got clear skies tonight, dropping down to around 12 degrees. We've got a few clouds overnight, sitting at around 10 degrees. Sunny for Saturday morning and a few clouds into the afternoon, reaching a high feeling like 27 with the Humidex. A mix of sun and clouds for Sunday with a high of 20.

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6: Moose Weather.
7: We've got clear skies tonight, dropping down to around 12 degrees. We've got a few clouds overnight, sitting at around 10 degrees. Sunny for Saturday morning and a few clouds into the afternoon, reaching a high feeling like 27 with the Humidex. A mix of sun and clouds for Sunday with a high of 20.
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12: We've got clear skies tonight, dropping down to around 12 degrees. We've got a few clouds overnight, sitting at around 10 degrees. Sunny for Saturday morning and a few clouds into the afternoon, reaching a high feeling like 27 with the Humidex. A mix of sun and clouds for Sunday with a high of 20.

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4: Moose weather.
5: We've got clear skies tonight, dropping down to around 12 degrees. We've got a few clouds overnight, sitting at around 10 degrees. Sunny for Saturday morning and a few clouds into the afternoon, reaching a high feeling like 27 with the Humidex. A mix of sun and clouds for Sunday with a high of 20.
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